0: 17 septembre, entre Kayenta et Page, Lake Powell, sur la route 98.
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2: Clinton tape release delay.
3: Please come to the front desk. Jerome Kearns, please come to the front desk. Thank you.
4: He's the guy that wrote all that music. I thought he was dead.
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6: To make ballot.
2: Hallock fails to make ballot. Cynic reps want to keep Page. Phoenix flies.
6: Tu vois, c'est cynique. Hein?
2: Cynic.
7: Well, it's kind of that off-white gray color. Thank you.
8: You don't let me buy?
7: Shoot, yeah, I guess I'll let you buy this time only. How are you today?
6: Thank you. Very good. To the boat.
9: Good morning, everybody. Good morning.
10: Copy that, Mike. Dave's going to tell you on the paperwork if it's the right one or not, but it's
9: the... Good, her name is Kathy. My name is John, and we'll both be your pilots and tour guides this morning for your Navajo Tapestry cruise.
10: Dave's going to tell you on the paperwork if it's the right one or not, but it's the...
9: And have a pleasant stay the rest of the time in the Lake Powell area. Thanks again for coming, folks. Thank you.
11: I'm gonna watch him.
12: See that? He picks on me all the time, right?
13: Right.
12: Vous parlez français?
13: Oui.
12: Bonjour.
13: Bon voyage. Merci.
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14: Oh,

At Page, this day is a hot day. To know how many degrees Celsius are 91 degrees Fahrenheit, it's easy to subtract 30 from the Fahrenheit degree, then to divide by 2 and add 10%.

0: Another possibility is to subtract 32 and then to multiply by 0.55. And the height of page is 5,282 feet.
1: Excited, Chelly. Excited, Mike Valley. Oh, backbreaker, they're off to an early start. I think we can easily recover it early in the match. The Devils are back. With a good reversal. Okay, excited, Chelly, up yet? Signing up. Ready? Good, yeah, find out half down. Half down, one.
2: September, the Page à Springdale, Zion, dans le Utah. C'est pas mal comme situation, hein? Wow.
3: Et si ça n'était pas ici?
2: Ben, de toute façon, le... Mais ça va pas plus loin.
0: At Springdale, there was an appointment with the American composer, Philip Bimstein.
2: Knock.
3: Knock.
4: Well, hello.
3: Hello. Is this the 1942?
4: USSR. Hello.
3: Hello.
4: I'm Philip.
3: Hello, Philip.
4: Nice to meet you. Come on in.
3: Hello,
2: Philip.
4: Luke?
2: Yes.
4: Do I say it right? Is it Luke or Luke?
2: Luke.
4: Luke.
2: Luke.
4: Luke. Luke. In Brunhilde.
3: In Brunhilde, yes.
4: Well, come on in.
3: Thank you.
4: Are you recording?
2: Yes.
4: Well, I'm very happy to meet you. Welcome to Springdale.
3: Thank you.
4: Would you like to come in?
2: Yeah.
4: And could I offer you something to drink? Whether it be water or beer or wine or gin and tonic?
3: Water?
4: Okay, this is spring. And how about for you?
3: It's spring water?
4: Yeah.
3: You go to catch it?
4: No, no, you get it shipped.
2: I make sound land art.
5: Land art?
3: Yes.
2: Sounds? Sounds. Land art.
5: Land
2: art.
3: Sounding
5: land art.
2: Yes, land art.
5: Sounds.
2: And sounds. Land art. With
5: land.
3: Mm-hmm.
2: And in this, it's not all can arrive. Because it always something.
5: Yes.
2: Cars or fly.
5: Yes.
2: Or birds. Or something.
5: Chien. Chien.
2: Cool.
5: Coo?
2: Coo.
3: Cow.
2: Cow.
5: Coo? Oh yeah, coo. Coo.
2: Cow.
5: Oh yeah, la vache qui rit. Coo. There's a cheese, a fromage qui rit.
2: How do you come to be mayor de Springdale? Comment on dit mayor en anglais?
3: Mayor.
2: Mayor.
5: Burgermeister.
2: Burgermeister.
5: I say mayor in France. Mayor.
2: How you do that?
5: I was elected. I am a composer, you know. I was the president of the little arts council in town that put on concerts, and we sponsored some programs. It's arts and humanities. We sponsored programs that brought people together to speak about issues. And so my friends thought that they asked me to run for mayor.
2: To be mayor, is necessary to be in a party?
5: Party? No, it's a non. We call that nonpartisan. So no, I don't have to be a Democrat or Republican or conservative or liberal. Or you are what you are. You're independent.
2: It's not a situation usual.
3: A common situation.
2: As a composer to make a position.
5: But you know, composers and musicians should know a lot about politics and people, because we know how different sounds can be combined, or we know how different voices, whether it be, you know, trombone and violin, or the sound of your car coming up my driveway, combined with the bird or different people's voices. And we know that we can, those can be blended together in a way that works. And same thing in politics, you know, you've got all these people in town with different voices, different feelings, different expressions, different feeling, you know, different opinions. And so I know, as someone who's orchestrated pieces, that it, they can all work together and there can be counterpoint, you know.
3: It's a very good idea that our politicals should be musicians.
5: Yeah, except that we know that some musicians are too, you know,

some ink and pen. Dip your pen into the ink. Take a page, sit and think. Don't compose delightful prose, and his bride could write in white. It should read through black

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A little Mima monster let his dancing round our house. A little Mima monster flit is dancing round our house. A little Mima monster flit is dancing round our house. A little Mima monster flit is dancing round our house. A little Mima monster flit is dancing round our house. A little Mima monster flit is dancing round our house. A little Mima monster flit is dancing round our house. A little Mima monster flit is dancing round our house. A little Mima monster is dancing round our house. A little Mima monster is dancing round our house. A little Mima monster is dancing round our house. A little Mima monster is dancing round our house. A little Mima monster is dancing round our house. A little Mima monster is dancing round our house. A little Mima monster is dancing round our house. A little Mima monster is dancing around the house. A little Mima monster is dancing around the house. A little Mima monster is dancing around the house. A little Mima monster is dancing around the house.

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1: What is his name? 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
2: He does not give a name, dear.
1: But what he like? 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

0: Batman selv bredt. 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Never go there after dark. 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
1: Here, holding out a red cherry, cast his eyes on Mark or Mary, or on both, two heads for one. Monster also finds that fun.
0: Tender skins are what is after, strong like toys across his rafter. So children, listen and take care. See him waiting over there, laughing back behind the leafy tree. 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

0: Hello, hello, Herr Frankenstein. 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
1: His old stuffed heart has been exchanged for a heart of living flesh.
0: 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His little lungs make noises.
1: Why shouldn't they be noisy, dear? Those lungs are from a criminal. 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Two little eyes I've planted in to gaze up at the moon with good medicine is practiced here with nine operations. 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
0: Thank you, Herr

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Never dead if I should die. 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Hear the rustling of my wings. This little book is done. See the mouse run. Catch the mouse. Then you can make from him such a fine pistol horse.